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0: Wednesday, May 6th is McHappy Day, when every menu item purchased at McDonald's helps support families with sick children. So you can feel the good that comes from doing good, just from ordering.
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0: You got it. 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
2: Now we'll look at the Journey FM weather forecast for the Coast Salish regions. In the Lower Mainland this evening, dropping from 18 to 10 overnight, and you still could see some rain, but things should clear up by tomorrow and 19 through the afternoon. For the Gulf Islands, Nanaimo and Cowichan Valley regional districts, dropping from 23 this evening to 10 and partly cloudy overnight, and then climbing up to 27 tomorrow with a mix of sun and cloud. 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